so kind. Got to tell this world that you're mine, mine, mine, mine. Got you my nails down and not twitch on my thumb. I'm real on earth, but it sure is fun. Come on, baby. It drives me crazy. And this girl, it's just great balls of fire.

0: fun. So kind. Got to tell this world that you might,
1: this is great balls of fire.